must raise them. And before you let the sun in, mind it wipes its shoes.

which can provide means for saving steel. As speed and momentum are gained by gradually shortening the emission limits, this in turn proportionately lengthens.

as one and the same vowel usually controls both steam a short cutoff at admission adversely affects the exhaust and compression period, which should ideally always be kept fairly constant. If the exhaust event is too brief, the totality of the exhaust steam cannot evacuate the cylinder, choking it and giving excessive compression kickback. Before the exhaust phase is quite complete, the exhaust side of the valve closes, shutting a portion

This determines the compression phase, where a cushion of steam is formed, against which the piston does work, whilst its velocity is rapidly decreased. It moreover obviates the pressure and temperature shock, which would be caused by the sudden admission

0: Steam!
1: At the beginning of the following cycle, at the beginning of the following cycle, at the beginning of the following cycle.

We are extremely happy to be here. We're very happy to be with you.

0: myself, I ask myself, inviting me to follow?
1: If I may, to what delightful discovery, delightful discovery. More
0: frightful danger!
1: I... It... Many moments.
0: What do they need? I'm resting many moments.
1: Red was confused. Shines, of course.

little farther, we will see the almond trees blossoming, the marble gleaming in the sun, the sea breaking into waves. A little farther, let us rise a little higher.